0: Can I show you advice for this priority 2 6 4 7 Charles and 223?
1: 7-4, thank you, ma'am.
0: Thank you. Launch Commander 3.
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0: And negative 2002 Ford F-150 at Litchfield Park, valid.
1: Okay, as far as you know, it's going to be parked in front of that same address. We can 1020 to that. That's the only blue model pickup I see right now in the area.

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0: Thank you.
2: Lincoln 223.
0: Lincoln 223.
2: Change to that, 640 Central.
0: Lincoln 223, can you turn 9, please?
2: 10-4, can you turn 640 Central?
0: 10-4. That's 19433 West College.

0: 3 Harvey Town.
1: 3 Harvey Town. You might have premise history for this address from before October. It might be related to some previous residents that were here.
0: Ten four. That's for the 19433 West College.
1: 10-4.

0: remember the Arkham neighbor's house, 19427 West Coolidge. They got some cameras, see if I can get an ID on the vehicle.
1: Ever?
2: Lincoln
1: 225. Lincoln
2: 225. Need a 410 in my view, please.
1: Seven four Remington Ranch, 12740 West Indian School. It's apartment Young, 112.

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1: Lincoln 223.
0: 223, can you 4X for me?

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1: Lincoln 230.
0: Morning, ma'am. That 507 on the board on 225, can you have 35 take care of that once you get down to the vent, please?

0: Five.
1: Lincoln 325.
0: You got me to the 918 call MIB.
1: Take your head. It's going to be 13824 West Marlette Avenue.
0: Lincoln 225.
1: Lincoln 225.
0: Can you please email me the petition?

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1: Thank you. At 23 to 25 traffic, please.
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1: Did you copy 230 once you added to 225's call?
0: 23, 10-4.
1: Before West Marlette Avenue.
0: Lincoln 221.
1: Lincoln 221.
0: You have Marshall, Lincoln 226, 9-6-1.

0: Do you copy traffic?
1: Second 292, go ahead.
0: Out of Arizona, Zebra 4, Adam 354. We're going to be on the I-10 westbound, approaching Watson Road. Violation.
1: Which violation?
0: Lincoln 232, South Lee, just while driving.

0: Lincoln 233.
1: Lincoln 233.
0: Good morning, man. I'll be 10A in Iowa right along with me. And can you have me to 232 traffic, please?
1: 10-4.

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1: This is what?
0: Are you logged on?

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0: 340.
1: I got 340.
0: Can I show you advised on call 40?
1: Lincoln 342.
0: Lincoln 342.
1: Good morning, can you send me the Oswald 90, please?
0: 10-4, good morning. Nova Spine Pain Institute, 13203 North 103rd Avenue. 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
0: 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May I have a 487?
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2: Can you add me to Lincoln 234 traffic?
1: Also, did you copy earlier 507 and 225? Adam 220 was asking you to take that.
2: 235, I copy. Leave it up on the board.

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0: Good morning, ma'am. 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No, 42 piece.
1: 10-4, good morning.

0: just hold for us.
1: Was that Lincoln 225?
0: Thank you, Matthew. Shabbat shalom.

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0: Can I show you a on call holding?
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0: Thank you.
1: Let me get 342.
0: Lincoln 342.
1: Let me get 342. Can you show both units 23 or less?
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0: Temp four, it's 13148 West Ocotillo Road. Permit 1017.
2: 23 Temp driver.
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0: 10-4. 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
0: 234 and 235. It's going to be at the Pilot gas station, 3006 South Butterfield Trail. Complainant's in a white pickup. Silver pickup parked behind the complainant. Won't let him leave. Black male, short, wearing a hat, black shirt, black pants. No weapon seen. Driver thinks their complainant hit his vehicle. Complainant is in his vehicle with the doors locked.

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0: 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It's going to be for Note 28. It's going to be a quad, it looks like.
1: 10-4.

0: Where's their plane from?
1: Crossing it?
0: Where is their plane from here?
1: They're fleeing.
0: 10-4, they're fleeing from it.
1: I copy. Station 45.
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0: 231, some traffic.
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1: 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Both individuals are detained. It's 1844. 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
2: Copy,
0: man.
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1: Templar.
0: Answer the beginning copy of the
1: Templar.
0: I'll be on Winnersburg Road, just east of Loretta Street in the desert.
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2: The driver's last name, Chandler, Arizona, Robert Union, Ida Zebra. First name, Robert Union, Bravo, Ida Nora. Date of birth, 09-14-1985. Let me know in a for a second.

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It's the last name in Arizona. John Ocean, Henry, Nora, Sam Ocean, Nora. First name, Nicole, Nora Ida Charles, Ocean Lincoln Edward, date of birth 8/31/1984.

0: Lincoln 340.
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0: 10-4. P33, do you have an OLN or social for either?

0: Advising
1: that there's drug paraphernalia on my driver. 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
0: Of course, I've got it all. We're coming right now.

David Joe 1971481.

0: 34, Nicole. I have a middle name if you, if that helps.
1: 10-4, go ahead.
0: It's going to be Bravo, Robert, Ocean, Ocean, King Edward, and she says she only has ID only.
2: Lincoln 343.
1: Lincoln 343.
2: Bravo 7, please. Thank you, good morning.
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0: Lincoln 232. Is Lincoln 233 on the east or west side of Wintersburg?
1: 233 up there on the east side of Wintersburg. About 50 to 100 feet into the desert.
0: Lincoln 232, copy.
2: Lincoln 342.
3: Lincoln 342.
2: Charlie 23, I'll be attempting to make contact with the suspect on code 4 of the institution.
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0: I'm meeting Watson and just off of the 10 with Arizona 74 Annam, 8 Mary 2, there's up at a stop or red light.

0: I'm your complainant advisor, both in semi-trucks parked in the back of the fuel line. Complainant's cab is white with white, no marking. The other one's a gold cab with a flatbed trailer.
1: 234, copy. I'll be 23 shortly.

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1: 2:30.
0: Can I show you advice for this priority 3678-234?
1: I'm already copied the call, ma'am. Thank you.
0: Thank you. Can you code 20?
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0: Yes, ma'am. If 230 is busy, can you give me 21, please?
1: Lincoln, 230, copy.

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1: 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I left a voicemail. 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
0: Don't worry.

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1: 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You may be clear me at 4 on this call, please.
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1: 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And that's by 21.

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0: Say 5 Zebra Adam, 2-5 Charles.
1: That was 5 Zebra Adam, 2-5 Charles.
0: Over.
1: Lincoln 351, 29 negative 2A 2004, Ford F-150. So Adam Whitman to Craig, 28 Sam.

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0: It's the house directly east of the original. Okay.
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1: 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Thank you.
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1: 331 Tom, go ahead.
0: I'll be eastbound on it. It's cool. Coming up to, looks like 107th with out of Arizona, Tom Edward Adam, 9 George Lincoln for 28 light.
1: Tom, go ahead.

0: 3231, so I'm just in a location. We'll be at 111th and Indian School.
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0: Due to that vehicle 49 negative 2A 2010 Volkswagen Jetta out of Glendale, valid until February of 27.
1: Can you add me to that stop, please?
0: Templar. Lincoln 235.
1: Usual DNS 23 in the area will be circulating.
0: Templar. Watch Commander 3, code 20. Thank you.
2: Lincoln 340.
0: Lincoln 340.
2: I'm sorry, ma'am. You accidentally added me to the traffic stop.
0: Four, I'm a six.

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0: It's going to be 99th and Union Hills, not Indian Hills.
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1: 231 copies.
0: Lincoln 231, thank you. It's Ray in Rainbow Valley. Looks like a Goodyear PD officer was driving in the area. Because that's southwest of that area. I heard about 20 gunshots coming from the mountain area. No screaming or anything else.

0: Merge traffic. We'll be for the West Industry 2223 Reefer 901 18304 West Marshall Avenue, 18304 West Marshall. Units responding remain on 200. All is clear. 2046.
1: 23. Lincoln 225.
0: Lincoln 223 and 225, 18304 West Marshall Avenue. Got a male that's not responding, not breathing, cold. He's also got white foam in his mouth.

0: 25. Looks like our caller went to Costco at $1,800. She was gone a few hours, came home to him like this.
1: This is very confidential.

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1: 三分。
0: 下边重新。Out of Arizona, John 5 Adam, 7 George 6.
1: To 29 negative 2A 2013 Dodge Caravan out of McNeil, that is valid.

0: Lincoln 342. Lincoln 342. Can you copy on 907 to DPS? 107th and Grand. That's a fire, 11.
1: Templar?

0: Lincoln 223.
1: Lincoln 223. There's nothing going to be unresponsive. Transition buzzing is going to be possible in 901 area.
0: I copy is unresponsive. Possible 901 Henry.

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1: Lincoln 223.
0: 223, fire is advising it's going to be a 9-0-100.
1: I copy 9-0-100, it's 2056.
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0: Lincoln 233, go ahead.
1: 330, nothing, Van Buren. It's going to be for no 28. Looks like it's a Nissan or Titan SUV.

0: Jason Puppy 2729 for the 911 Henry.
1: 1050, please.
0: Lincoln, hello, the Jason Puppy 10-7.
1: 233, go ahead.
0: 13 William, 8541.
1: That was 13 William, 8541. -2A 2005 Nissan Armada out of Buckeye. Valid. Correction, expired.
0: Thank you.
1: You're welcome.

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1: And can you update the address on the call for service to 428 South 310th Drive? I'm being north of.

0: 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Again, 230.
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0: Can you get me to at 450 Edward on Lake Street? I'm 23 at the residence making contact with the homeowner.
1: 10-4.

0: we can do that too.
1: Just confirming, you wanted me to update that to 428 South 310th Drive?
0: Make it 232-10-4. When I spoke with the complainant, he gave an updated address. Looks like there's a miscommunication initially. I'm not even calling notes right now.
1: 10-4, that address is not geo-verifying, just two guys.
0: Make it 232, I copy.

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1: And 4.

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1: Your address is Ottawa and it's just a 3B.
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0: 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Can I get that 92 ball on the 44 feet?
1: Banner Noah, 14502, ask me clear.
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1: Lincoln 344.
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0: 232.
1: Correction, it's in person.
0: 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Thank you.
1: You're welcome.
0: Megan 231.
1: Megan 231.
0: Guess I'm at 415 over here.
1: For Tethill and Ellington, west of

0: and reference that 459 audible. Check with 2122, see if you can call the homeowner, see if you have any cameras inside the residence.
1: 10-4. Lincoln 2, 21 or 222, copy.
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1: 10-5, 10-5.

0: Lincoln 222.
1: 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He said it's a false alarm. There's no glass break. Claims there was another call earlier this morning. It was also a false alarm for a fire. If it happens again, just get one at 21.
0: 10-4.

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Ladies and gentlemen, Golden City 567-743-4239, Victor 16449 East Ashbrook Drive, 16449 East Ashbrook. Yes, running remain on 7 Orange, clear 21-27.

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1: Lincoln 232.
0: Aaron, what for? I'm speaking with the complainant. Although we are seeing an individual walking around with a flashlight east of the property.
1: Or do you need another unit?
0: Lincoln 232. It's a negative for now. We'll advise. I'm not if it's the male subject that the complaint is calling about so far.
1: 10-4. Lincoln
2: 233. Can you send me to 232's traffic?
1: 10-4.

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1: Can you advise 340, my driver does not have their driver's license on them.
0: Lincoln 340, copy.
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0: Lincoln
1: 232. Lincoln 232, still code 4. Lincoln 232. Lincoln 232, code 4. It's two female juveniles, not a male subject.
0: I copy that, thank you.

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1: Can I show you guys on call holding?
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1: Thank you.
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3: 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Autumn on the 342B.
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0: Mr. Traffic, we'll be for the Western District 2251 for 666 200021 West Amelia Avenue, 20,021 West Amelia, Unish money remain on $200 clear, 2140.
1: 233, send it.
0: 3820021 West Amelia Avenue, 666 Zebra, male calling in, stating a girl that lives at the address, her name is Ellie. She goes to Verona Middle School together. They were texting. She told him she was going to overdose. Ellie is 13 or 14 years old. He tried to contact her, but she's not responding anymore. And the last text was at 21:34. She might have already attempted this. Unknown what kind of meds. She does live with grandma and grandpa and father.

0: 31 tonight.
1: How traffic is?
0: 10-4.
1: I can see 30. Can you rate me for that traffic?
0: 10-4.
1: And 2-30.
0: Lincoln 230.
2: I copy that traffic. Do we have permission entry? See if we have contact information for grandparents.

0: It looks like the complainant just received a text. He asked her if she was still there, and she replied, mm-hmm.
1: 2:30, copy. Can you downgrade that to a 2, please? And then just have the deputies 25-4-6-7, please.
0: 10-4.
1: 3-3, I copy that.

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1: Code 20.
0: 2454.
1: Thank you. Lincoln 230.
0: Can you pull me out of 4 sample, please? Thank you.
1: 10-4.

An APL is for the I-10, milepost 109, the Blue Dodge Caravan, older male driver. Caller advised he saw a 12-pack of beer in the back of the car, and the driver was unable to maintain lanes. Possibly took Palo Verde off-ramp from the I-10 or to the TA truck stop. Nothing further. 2158.

0: Lincoln 351.
1: Yeah, the 647 Island by 21.
0: 10-4. Gonna be 10014 West Manzanita Drive by 21.

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1: Yes, Mike, yield over 411 here at the Yield Wind Cell Station, please.
0: 7-4.
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0: to, we're 23 in the area. 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Should provided by the complainant.
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1: 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Everybody else.
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1: Negative. Say the sound. 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
0: Lincoln, Edward Ocean, Nora Adam, Robert David Ocean, DOB 0521,
1: 1986. Can you do me a favor, just 10-9 on the first name only, one more time?
0: First of Lincoln, Edward Ocean, Nora Adam, Robert David Ocean.
1: Thank you.

0: So am I getting a record back? Is there a double last name by any chance?
1: Lincoln 332, negative.
0: What about on all initials?
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0: 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And 220 or 230 to advise on further traffic.
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1: Advisor B, priority 390, ping pong 344B. Thank you.
0: Go for it, Captain.
2: 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Would you be able to voice the IR for me?
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0: 32 or 233. Can either of you take the other two 415 Edwards?
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0: Powers B Road, Yuma. 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
2: Roger, well, very standard.
0: We'll leave for .231, he's actually by there.

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1: 53?
0: Engine 53, the freedom home is taking custody of the body.
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0: 233 Bev, just reconfirming on that 2018 Paul Adam 4 Robert Ida. 10-4.
1: Sorry about that. It's going to be King Paul Adam 4 Robert 1.
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1: Are you code 4?
0: I'm code 4. Just had one run off on me. Just told me he had a warrant.
1: 10-4, copy 1 to Tango 0002, Wolfstar Avenue.

0: 431. That's going to be a negative. The only thing he's been saying in the last four of the search are going to be 7976.
1: Four. As of right now, no record backs.

0: Arizona
1: 28-4. 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Adam, 484-39. Going to be a U-Haul.
0: GMC. Savannah registered to U-Haul to Phoenix, 646 of 26.
2: 220.
0: 220.
2: You know where unit's at? I'm looking for him over here. We don't see him. Got Avondale out here also.
0: He's showing off of McDowell and 103rd Avenue.
1: 72431. It's going to be the main event, Avondale. I'm going to be back near the dumpsters.

0: 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I have a social anxiety.
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0: 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Are you guys available for 1035?
1: 220, go ahead.
0: Thank you. I am showing a 52 out of Gilbert PD for... Actually, you can 1022 on that one. It's going to be a 52 out of MCSO for Andres Reyes. Date of birth 19 of 80. Date of warrant 12/22 of 2005. Out of Aguafria JP for $787 bond. Last known residence is in Phoenix. Showing an order of protection against him. Protected party is in Estrellita. And Joe, Vincenzo, Victoria, Layla, Emily, Olivia. And 27 ID card only. Again, he only has MCSO 52.
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0: 10-4. Just advise so we can get this started.

0: 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Copy 647 Mills.
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0: West Van Buren and 348th. I'll be out with 2 Mills on a golf cart.
1: 10-4. Just advice.

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0: 10-4. One has been confirmed. Just be advised that OIC is going to be calling down to ITR to have APHIS fingerprint the subject. Just a double check on that Gilbo warrant, but again, that's not until they turn him in. If it is, then they'll end up confirming on their end.
1: 10-4.
0: Thank you.

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0: 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Lincoln 341.
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0: Ma'am, can you update the address on the call for service? Everyone ready?
1: Is it the 318?
0: Lincoln 232, 10-4, 31824 West, Yuma Road.

traffically for the east side for Lakes. 4962, milepost 209 off of the 88. Milepost 209 off the 88. All units responding remain on east. All other units clear, 0109.

0: moving up McDowell Road just west of Jackrabbit Trail out with Arizona 28. Now you're running that into Bravo Center for speed. 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
1: 230, go ahead.
0: To advise of traffic, 415 Union and the 225, 415 at run 231, priority 3 times 2. Thank you.
1: Copy that, thank you.

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1: Go ahead.
0: Minton 63, can you go ahead and grab me from this call and enter to the 250 Mary?

0: before you.
1: Sorry, it's just you tonight. Just saw that. Is there any way that we're able to assist Lakes for the 770 up at Castle Hot Springs?

0: think it's 40.
1: 40.
0: Yeah, if you have a unit available that wants to stop by and do a 6-7, yeah, go there, ma'am.
1: 10-4.
0: Lincoln, 346.
1: 346.
0: 346. You can send that to myself in 351.
1: Thank you both. Again, for Castle Hot Springs, Lake Pleasant, 770 Priority 3. Company was advising that their shots being fired across the water. So far, they've only heard one single shot. And then rapid fire, 10 to go. No other signs of distress. So far, this is the only call we've gotten.

0: Lincoln 342.
1: 342.
0: You can send me that 647, Adam.
1: 9964 West Willow Point, 647, Adam, priority 2. Complaining advising that your camera detected someone in their backyard and she would like for a deputy to come out. Stating that they are trying to block her camera with an app. Can only see movement. And being advised it is going to be a complainant with her 84-year-old dad that's very ill and elderly. Contact by 21 with results.
0: 240. 240. Any premise history with the residence, ma'am?
1: I'm checking now.

0: 340 and 42. No. Address, but we do have previous calls for service for 459 Frank and 647 Adams.
1: Boy, can I call Sherman Road, please?

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0: Out of Arizona, last of Paul, Adam, Tom, Tom, Edward, Robert, Sam, Oceanora, first of Robert, common spelling, middle name Drew, David, Robert, Edward, William, 11, 13, 1985.

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0: 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And can you also, what's the house number?
1: 9964.

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1: 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First name is Kimberly, King, Ida, Mary, Bravo, Edward, Robert, Lincoln, Young. Date of birth, 11/23/1962, white female.

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1: 10-4.
0: I'm showing an order of protection against Kimberly Zimmerman out of Washington, it looks like. Protected party is going to be a Christie. Other than that, 29 negative, 27 is valid and attached.
1: 10-4, thank you. Appreciate you, ma'am.
0: Ten four.

0: 230, go ahead.
1: 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Can you clear that on 101, please?
0: 104, thank you.

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0: and Lydia. 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One headlight to require. I'll be out with a white Chevy. Four doors today.
1: And Lydia?
0: It'll be Maldonado now.
1: 10-4. Initially, you gave Lydia. 10-4?
0: 10-4.
1: Thank you.
2: Lincoln, since you're fine.
1: Last unit?
2: Lincoln 225. The unit called out Lincoln 225, but that is not Lincoln 225. I'm not pulling traffic.
0: Lincoln 221. Sorry about that.
2: Show me how it's 21.
0: Lincoln 221 and 28 is going to be 92King773 and it's going to be out of Nevada.

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0: 1-2-22. 22. You guys code 4?
2: Of course, 4. Stop with extended for insurance.
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0: Can you clear me a 7 on the 910 North Mary?
1: 10-4.
2: That would be audible.
1: 21818 West Harding Avenue, audible burglar on priority 2 will be for the Dollar General. Aerial activation is front glass break. And be advised, ERP spoke with whoever's on location and confirmed someone broke in.
0: 3-4-6 a.m.
1: 10-4, thank you.

0: 351. 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
1: It sounds like, but the note just says RP who is on location. I don't know why they didn't call 911.

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1: Turn 4.

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1: 342.
0: Thank you. Bell Road and Lindgren Avenue, 670, priority 2. It's going to be for an Apple crash alert. No response from caller showing or pinging westbound on Bell Road, just east of Burns. We attempted call back times 2, no answer.
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Yes, prepare to copy and attempt to locate special attention district 3345B. 303 Northern Avenue, Northern Avenue, Loop 303 for an attempt to locate a red or a white pickup truck hauling a trailer occupied times 2. 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All information by M40 PSC should be cleared at 0401.

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0: 10-4.

0: Lincoln 232. Yeah, well, my previous call, I just closed it out to 692. Can you NFA about 10 minutes ago once I didn't release?
1: Zero 0417.

Roberta copy, attempt to locate Special Attention District 2-222B. 5 Litchfield Road, and M35 for attempt to locate. With the Arizona 28, Edward Adam Adams 7, William 5, Edward Adam Adams 7, William 5.

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0: 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I'll get you the 28th of second. It's going to be a Toyota Tundra, white in color, 2 feet for speed.

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1: 13531 West Peck, just west of. Is an unknown description vehicle with an unknown description driver, but the car is just west of that address and the driver slumped over and the door is open.

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1: Can I get a second unit to go to, what, 225, please?
0: Your second unit going with 225.
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0: 10-4. Out of 351.
2: Thank you and good morning.
0: 7-4, good morning. Adam 371.
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0: Can you open up a separate call for service? 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
1: 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The Jay's code 4, he just was trying to get his dog loaded to get it over to the animal hospital. 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
1: 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Adam 371.

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1: Five, five, 28.
0: That was
1: 345. Arizona, George, Sam, Adam, 3, Sam, X-ray.

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1: 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Did you see the second frame on that?
0: Yeah, go ahead. 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
1: 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This is a little delayed this morning. 29 negative so far. 28 hasn't returned yet.
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0: 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Tim, please, are you going to do a supplement?
1: Yeah, I'm going to do a supplement.

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0: Show me out on Camelback Road and 146th Avenue. 18 Adams 1. Wait, it's going to be Com 5. It's going to be for speed. The old expedition.

0: Adam, QG3 MVD is slow this morning, but 29 negatives so far in 8. King Adam 1, Tom 5 out of Arizona. Adam 231.
1: She's advising, 623.
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0: The emergency traffic will be for the West Side District 3341, Booth 4962 at Del Webb and Bell Road. It's Bell Road and Del Webb 4962. All units respond and acknowledge on West. Over is clear at 951.
1: 341. 343, 342. Bravo, 344. Car versus motorcycle, there are injuries, fire will be en route. Subject was not wearing a helmet.

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0: Copy traffic. Eastbound Pima and Palo Verde, we're out of Arizona, Charles Robert Tom, 4534 for speed.
1: Tempo, was there another unit clear? I'm 4534, the 2019 Jeep Renegade of Phoenix, 815-2629 negative.
0: Tempo, thank you.

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0: 371-343-11108 West Connecticut. Contact Chad in person. He's in an argument with his girlfriend, Emily, who did assault him. We're trying to get further.

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342 of TriStar Tony Rock. Adam 371-343. The call is advising Emily is a white female, 5'5", 165, wearing an unknown color bikini top and overalls. She is on foot by the courthouse. Correction, he left the home. He's on foot by the courthouse, waiting for contact. White male, 5'11", 175, wearing a gray top and jeans. He doesn't want to go back to the house if she's there.

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1: Crash alert 8600 North Day. So we didn't get any other calls, and I did try to call that number. It just goes to face down.

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Oh. 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

0: 231.
1: 231, 23 is the address. 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
1: Arizona 28.
0: Go ahead.
1: John Sam Adam 4 X-ray 6.
0: And 17, played a route 4 at a Tonopah. Avenue.

0: 231.
1: 7-5, my apologies. The open door is going to be on the neighboring building. Yeah, please get the address for that and clear the 674.
0: Was that the address on the 20?
1: 725.
0: 725, 10-4.

0: Sí, fue sí.
1: ¿Cuál?
0: We're covered for one of those weapons is going to be for the day.
1: I'm sorry, copy your code for
0: one of the residences is going to leave for the day.

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1: Careful. 3487, 667.

going to confirm the fire transported there, but contact Daniel in person. I'm also going to try to confirm the address for McBroward. He was there to check on George Long, born in 1944. The nurse that comes in works with him, but he's not there today. He's, well, it's missing, but his vehicle's still there and the door is locked.

0: 231.
1: 23 is 22, 23, and we're going to be calling a residential decision for a minute.
0: Conversation 45.

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0: Well, thank you.

0: 231. 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
1: Okay.

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0: Please, Bravo 344 is primary, and place me on the 670 in my beat, please.
1: We're 65 on Tagua Fria.

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1: Investing on 670, holding 343 feet.
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1: 230 advising of 917, holding 232 feet.
0: 10-4, thanks.

0: 5 minutes. Caller said that they witnessed a van go off the roadway, possibly blew a tire. Doesn't think anybody's injured, but they're not sure. Vehicle is on the eastbound side.
1: Adam 234, man, that should be DPS's. They take over from mile partner 24, eastbound.
0: Super, thank you. We'll get it to them.
2: We'll be back on the 415 at 13604, 110th, please.

The emergency traffic will be for the East Side Lakes for 901 at Bulldog Trailhead. That's going to be a 901 for the Bulldog Trailhead for East. All units responding, acknowledge on East, all others clear on 118.

0: Keep a heart.
1: Myself, I want to complain for that 415. She just wants it documented that these people behind her are being very aggressive with her lately in the last month and a half, but she would like a deputy to come talk to her in person and those neighbors to see if they can hash out what kind of problems they have. So can you put it back on the board?

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0: Can you copy tow info?
1: Tempo, go ahead.
0: Last four are 4659. White in color. And no NCIC. We're going to attempt to make contact at Venter Boswell.

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1: 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Three five four two three West Buckeye Road, Tonopah, Z 85354.

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0: I'll be on Avondale on Buckeye. What about Arizona? 9 Tom Adam. 4 9 Lincoln. Wide right turn.

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0: 299th Ave and Westdale Lane with Arizona 3 Robert Adam 29 Robert for failure to main lane.
1: 10-4. Robert Adam 29 Robert 77 Silverado out of Whitman 10-15-26 29 Vegas.
0: Three 346 correction on this traffic stop at 351.

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1: Go ahead.
0: George, 8, Adam, 3, Nora, Ocean, or 0.
1: Confirming George, 8, Adam, 3, Nora, Ocean, 4-0, or 4-0?
0: 4-0.
1: Same question, I just went. It's coming back with a 0, George, 8, Adam, 3, Nora, 0, 2002 Honda Accord out of Glendale. The address that you're at, RO is Davis Klassen.
0: 10-4, thank you.

0: And 346 traffic.
1: 346.
0: I'll be at West Penn Road, North 221st Avenue, with North Dakota 015, Charles King Paul, for speed.

County Minnesota, Greg Duffy, 10-38, Special Attention District 3371 beat. Greg Duffy, 10-38, 114th Avenue, Peoria, northbound. White. On high accent, 28 John David Adam, 50 Young, was swerving, speeding. And there was just a few minutes in there. Vehicle's registered to an address on 114th Drive. Nothing further, let's go 1233.

0: till 20.
1: 214, thanks.
0: Yeah, okay. Adam 340. Code 20.
1: 1912, thank you.
0: Yeah, okay.
1: Sam 2276.
0: Sam 2276.
1: Put me on that ETL. I'll drive by the area.
0: Okay, thank you.
1: Adam 371, you can put me on the ATL as well.
0: Go for it.

0: Emergency traffic will be from the West Side District 255 for 962 at Glendale and El Mirage. It's El Mirage and Glendale for 962. All units respond to acknowledge on West. All others clear 1237.
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2: 225 Glendale and El Mirage, two vehicles. We'll make sure fires are out. There's one person saying they do need paramedics. I don't know what the injuries are.
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1: Tucker. Edward 1, Adam 1, George Zebra, is a 2017 Genesis out of El Mirage, 11-15-26, 20 and negative.

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1: Copy
0: it, sir. Yeah,
1: go ahead. Bravo G. Edward, 1245. Parameters on.
0: Bravo G. Edward, 1245, 2014, Nissan Titan, out of surprise of 1-15-27, 29 seconds.

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1: Super. -24 versus 8024 Kia Forte, last developing out of Peoria, expiring in 27. As I give the 2018 Toyota Tacoma, last in Newton, out of Mesa, expiring in 2027 as well.
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7243. 7243. 7243. 7243. 7243. 7243. 7243. 7243. 7243. 7243. 7243. 7243. 7243. 7243. 7243. 7243. 7243. 7243. 7243. 7243. 7243. 7243. 7243. 7243. 7243. 7243. 7243. 7243. 7243. 7243. 7243. 7243. 7243. 7243. 7243. 7243. 7243. 7243. 7243. 7243. 7243. 7243. 7243. 7243. 7243. 7243. 7243. 7243. 7243. 7243. 7243. 7243. 7243. 7243. 7243. 7243. 7243. 7243. 7243. 7243. 7243. 7243. 7243. 7243. 7243. 7243. 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
1: 344.
0: Can you send that 415 call on the 43B, please?
1: I'm 410,000, 615 West Perry Avenue. We are arguing with two managers at the store, white female in her 50s, wearing a red shirt and blue jeans. Her clothes being pretty vague with the information, nothing physical. It looks like the manager called in and was like the woman trespassed.
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3: 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Can we see if Goodyear can go by the RO and see if the northern vehicle's out?

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0: Can you get me to the United Temple?
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1: 10422201 North 91st Avenue. The Julie's a Mackenzie Tobin, 828 of 09. She took off about 5 minutes ago now, white female 57. I was real long around here. Was last seen headed north on 91st. Looks like she told the mom if mom didn't go get her, she was going to harm herself. She has a major depressive disorder and anxiety. She was last seen wearing a white and gray long sleeve shirt, gray sweatpants, and brown Uggs.

0: 234 and 235. Fire did have a walk-in at about 1530. They're on scene right now. Goodyear got back to us. The 101 opened the door, said a Cedar didn't live there, and there was, you know, their contact.
1: So fire did get a walk-in from an accident?
0: They can't confirm whether it was from an accident, but they did get a walk-in there. And they have EMS in them on scene.
1: Has he been transferred, or is he still there, ma'am?
0: Still there.
1: Copy.
2: I'm 343. You show both units 23. 1 or 2 miles, we're ready.
0: I'm ready.
2: 34, 848.
0: 1547.

0: We just called fire again. I told them if they transport to, let us know.
1: Thank you. Now, I'll be staying at the scene. 235 is on his way there right now.
0: Go for it.

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1: Did you copy the 21 in your call from Fury PD?
0: 10-4, give him a call.
1: Thank you.

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1: Item 235.
0: Man, I'm out now here with, at the Gila Bend Fire Department. There's nobody answering the door. Do you know if they transported or anything like that?
1: They haven't called back, but I will give them a call right now.
0: 10-4, thank you.

0: 235,
1: I just hung up with fire. They're saying that they're still there. They're going to open the door and let you in.
0: 10-4, thank you.

0: Adam 54.
1: Adam 54.
0: And we still have the phone with one of the Helibin Fire EMTs. They are transporting to West Valley of Brazo. They have left. He has a laceration on his head and a hurt shoulder, but is non-life threatening.
1: 10-4.
2: Excuse me, if I copy that, I'm going back to the scene.
1: Okay.
0: Item 234, ma'am. 235 will be taking this, but can you send an IR so I can start a tow? And can you settle this 926 for me, please?
1: 10-4, anything special?
0: It's going to need a winch and a flatbed.
1: Okay.

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1: Ten four, 16857 Pine Valley Drive,

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0: 101 was located by Peoria PD at 89th and Pinnacle. They're 17 back to the facility, Horizon.
1: Okay.
2: Adam 346.
1: 346.
2: I'll give 35121.
1: Right, he came up on east side.
2: 10-4.
3: Probably 345.
1: Probably 345.
0: I copy 41's traffic. Can you give me, put me on for 4x-ray?

0: 35. Now, if you show me 17 to Buckeye Bravo and to attempt to speak with the individual that was hurt and transported by Helo Vanfire.
1: 35.

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0: Party 2, 452 Impala, 344, and then 2 party 3s, 411 and the 42 and the 45.
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1: Tammany, the 415 call.
0: F13-951 West Meeker Boulevard. Looks like this is the detox center. There's a patient being aggressive and banging her head. She's been there for about 45 minutes. Was originally wanting fire, but fire won't go if she's being aggressive. There'll be a Colleen Butler. She's wearing a green shirt, black pants. She's possibly 54 Adam. She lived in a lift.

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1: 346, last name Butler, Bravo Union Tom Lincoln Everett, first name Colette, Charles Ocean Lincoln Lincoln, Edward Tom, Tom Edward, and date of birth is 05-25-1979.
0: So far.
2: Program. Are you ready for tow information?
0: I'm ready.
2: That's going to be 2513, last four, gray in color. At this time, does not need to be entered if 35 makes contact with the driver at the hospital.
0: Okay. Hello, 346, 29, negative 27, Sam.
1: Therefore, thank you.

0: Three and three, 4-1.
1: Can you send me that 961 Henry in the 41 beat?
0: 10-4, thank you. Bell on Boswell. The caller's going to be at the quick trip. 11-420 West Bell Road.
2: Transport is available for

0: 10-4.
1: All priority three is receiver and Victor in the 225-415 times 2 in the 221 and 961 in the 231. Thank you.

0: 220.
1: At 239, Victor, in a 25 beat. Do we have a location of where the uncle's at now?
0: Yes, Uncle Victor.

0: 234. Can you copy a run number?
1: Go ahead.
0: 404-51936.